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7: From the Rappahannock Electric Cooperative Weather Center. Cloudy tonight with a chance for storms. Lows are on 59. Chance for showers tomorrow, 66. Lows dip down to about 59 tomorrow night. Chance for showers. Rain showers likely Sunday. Daytime highs approaching 67. 73, a blend of clouds and sun Monday. Currently 80.
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Mary Washington. You're welcome.

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10: 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Cloudy tonight with a chance for showers. Lows around 59. Chance for showers tomorrow, 66. Cloudy skies expected tomorrow night. Chance of rain showers. Lows dip down to about 59. Rain showers likely Sunday. Daytime highs approaching 67. 73. Sunshine mixed with clouds at times Monday. Currently, it's 75 degrees.
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4: From the Rappahannock Electric Cooperative Weather Center. Overcast skies overnight with showers likely. Lows of low around 59. Cloudy Saturday. Chance of rain showers. Daytime highs approaching 66. Overcast Saturday night. Chance for showers 59. High is 67. Sunday with rain showers likely. 73. Partly cloudy skies Monday. Currently 73.
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3: From the Rappahannock Electric Cooperative Weather Center. Overcast skies overnight with showers likely. Lows of low around 59. Cloudy Saturday. Chance of rain showers. Daytime highs approaching 66. Overcast Saturday night. Chance for showers 59. High is 67 Sunday with rain showers likely. 73 partly cloudy skies Monday. Right now it's 70 degrees.
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6: From the Rappahannock Electric Cooperative Weather Center, cloudy skies expected overnight with showers likely. Lows of a low around 59. Cloudy skies expected again Saturday. Chance for showers. Daytime highs approaching 66. Chance of rain showers Saturday night, 59. Highs around 67. Sunday with showers likely. 73. Partly cloudy skies Monday. Right now, 69.
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1: From the Rappahannock Electric Cooperative Weather Center, cloudy skies expected overnight with showers likely. Lows level off around 59. Cloudy skies expected again Saturday. Chance for showers. Daytime highs approaching 66. Chance of rain showers Saturday night, 59. Highs around 67. Sunday with showers likely. 73. Partly cloudy skies Monday. Right now, it's 68 degrees.
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2: 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I even got them T-shirts. Said I ate beaver, and I liked it.
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4: From the Rappahannock Electric Cooperative Weather Center. Cloudy skies expected overnight with rain showers likely. Lows level off around 59. Rain showers likely Saturday. High of 64. Overcast. Chance for showers Saturday night. Lows around 59. High temperatures reach up to 68 Sunday with showers likely. 74. A mix of clouds and sun Monday. Right now it's 68 degrees.
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1: From the Rappahannock Electric Cooperative Weather Center. Cloudy today with showers likely. High of 68. Cloudy tonight. Chance of rain showers. Lows around 59. Cloudy skies expected tomorrow. Rain showers likely. Highs level off around 68. A mix of clouds and sun. Monday, decreasing clouds by Tuesday. Mid-70s. Monday, mid-60s by Tuesday. Currently, it's 67 degrees.
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9: From the Rappahannock Electric Cooperative Weather Center. Rain showers likely today. Otherwise, cloudy skies expected. Daytime highs approaching 67. Cloudy skies expected tonight. Chance of rain showers 59. High temperatures reach up to 68 tomorrow. Showers likely. High of 74 Monday under partly cloudy skies. 64 Tuesday. Right now, 62.
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8: From the Rappahannock Electric Cooperative Weather Center. Cloudy today with rain showers likely. Highs around 64. Overcast tonight. Chance of rain showers 59. Showers likely tomorrow. Highs around 68. Sunshine mixed with clouds at times. Monday, decreasing clouds by Tuesday. Mid-70s Monday, mid-60s by Tuesday. Currently, it's 57 degrees.
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It's Brady. 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

All right, today's a big day. You got Brady with 96.9 The Rock. We're going to be at Giant Food, Route 17 in Stafford. Up until 3 o'clock. I'm going to be out there starting at 11. Trying to get some food for the regional food bank. So if you got grocery shopping to do today, Giant, Route 17, Stafford. That's the place to be. 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

It's 96.9 The Rock, giving you a chance to win some big money starting Monday morning, $1,000 a day. So be here starting at 6 a.m. with me, Brady in the Morning. All right. Also, you need to know that I will be at Giant Food, Route 17 staff for today starting at 11 a.m. We're trying to help out the Fredericksburg Regional Food Bank. 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That's 20 friggin' meals, dude. So again, Giant Food, if you can make it out, do some grocery shopping. 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
6: From the Rappahannock Electric Cooperative Weather Center. Cloudy today with rain showers likely. Highs around 64. Overcast tonight. Chance of rain showers 59. Showers likely tomorrow. Highs around 68. Sunshine mixed with clouds at times. Monday, decreasing clouds by Tuesday. Mid-70s Monday, mid-60s by Tuesday. Currently, it's 58 degrees.
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I believe it goes till 3 o'clock this afternoon, so you got plenty of time to get out there, do a little shopping, and help the needy.

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It's Brady. We've all, I think all of us, have experienced hunger. You know what it's like to be in your 20s. You're struggling, you don't have enough money, you go hungry every now and then. Multiply that times 10 or 100. We get a lot of people in this country, a lot of people locally, that are facing serious hunger issues. So today at 11 a.m., I'm going to be at Giant Food, Route 17 in Stafford, helping out the regional food bank. 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
1: From the Rappahannock Electric Cooperative Weather Center. Cloudy skies this afternoon with rain showers likely. High of 64. Chance of rain showers tonight, 59. Rain showers likely tomorrow. Highs around 68. Cloudy skies expected. Partly cloudy skies Monday. Decreasing clouds by Tuesday. Mid-70s Monday. Mid-60s by Tuesday. Currently 58.
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12: From the Rappahannock Electric Cooperative Weather Center. Cloudy skies this afternoon with rain showers likely. High of 64. Chance of rain showers tonight, 59. Rain showers likely tomorrow. Highs around 68. Cloudy skies expected. Partly cloudy skies Monday. Decreasing clouds by Tuesday. Mid-70s Monday. Mid-60s by Tuesday. Currently 58.
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It's Foo Fighters on 96.9 The Rock. 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

0: footage coming out of Vegas from their show, The Sphere, and it looks absolutely amazing, and I'm kind of jealous that I'm not going to get to experience that live. 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
5: Overcast this afternoon with rain showers likely. Daytime highs approaching 64. Chance for showers tonight. Lows around 59. Overcast. Overcast tomorrow. Rain showers likely. Highs around 68. A blend of clouds and sun Monday. Decreasing clouds by Tuesday. Mid-70s Monday. Mid-60s by Tuesday. Currently, it's 59 degrees.
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Jared Skinner on 96.9 The Rock. And if you had an extra $1,000, what would be something fun you'd do with it? I'm kind of on a beer and ice cream kick right now. I'd probably just buy way too much of both of those things, to be honest. But your chance to get that $1,000 starts Monday morning with our big gas giveaway presented by Myers Heating and Air. This next guy actually making a special appearance at the Power to the People Festival that's happening over in Columbia, Maryland today. Here's Springsteen.

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0: Zeppelin on 96.9 The Rock, and we've kicked off our Feed the Need food drive, partnered up with Fredericksburg Motorsports to help out the Fredericksburg Regional Food Bank and try to collect as much food and money as we can for them, because they provide a lot of meals to a lot of people. 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And Brady's actually set up right now with the Giant Food right off of Route 17, and he's going to be there for a while. We'll be actually set up all the way till 3 o'clock today, so you got a couple of hours to stop by and see us and drop off some non-perishable food items or some monetary donations. Heck, you can do the shopping right there at that Giant Food. 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

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And good afternoon. My name's Rambo. 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

0: 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And, you know, I hope that I'm never in a situation where I need to ask for help. 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
1: From the Rappahannock Electric Cooperative Weather Center. Overcast this afternoon with rain showers likely. Daytime highs approaching 64. Chance for showers tonight. Lows around 59. Overcast. Overcast tomorrow. Rain showers likely. Highs around 68. A blend of clouds and sun. Monday, decreasing clouds by Tuesday. Mid-70s. Monday, mid-60s by Tuesday. Currently, it's 59 degrees.
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A big congratulations again to Kristen. She won that flyaway trip to San Antonio to see them next year. I'm really bummed. I kind of asked her. I was like, so what are the odds that we could tag along? Maybe I could be your plus one. She goes, yep, the chances are exactly zero. I'm like, so not even a chance at all. Not even like a one in a million? Nah, I got nothing. Here's Pink Floyd.

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0: And you still got a little bit of time to stop by and see us. 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It's that easy. 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
8: From the Rappahannock Electric Cooperative Weather Center. Overcast this afternoon with rain showers likely. Daytime highs approaching 64. Chance for showers tonight. Lows around 59. Overcast. Overcast tomorrow. Rain showers likely. Highs around 68. A blend of clouds and sun. Monday, decreasing clouds by Tuesday. Mid-70s. Monday, mid-60s by Tuesday. Currently, it's 58 degrees.
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9: From the Rappahannock Electric Cooperative Weather Center. Lows level off around 58 tonight under overcast skies with a chance of rain showers. Showers likely tomorrow. Daytime highs approaching 68, overcast. Tomorrow night, lows around 60. Partly cloudy skies Monday, decreasing clouds by Tuesday. Mid-70s Monday, mid-60s by Tuesday. Currently 58.
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14: From the Rappahannock Electric Cooperative Weather Center. Lows level off around 58 with fog in spots tonight under overcast skies with a chance of rain showers. Overcast skies with fog in spots early tomorrow. Chance of rain showers. Daytime highs approaching 67. Cloudy skies expected tomorrow night. Lows dip down to about 60. Currently, it's 57 degrees.
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7: From the Rappahannock Electric Cooperative Weather Center. Lows level off around 58 with fog in spots tonight under overcast skies with a chance of rain showers. Overcast skies with fog in spots early tomorrow, chance of rain showers. Daytime highs approaching 67. Cloudy skies expected tomorrow night. Lows dip down to about 60. Currently 56.
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7: From the Rappahannock Electric Cooperative Weather Center. Chance of rain showers tonight, otherwise cloudy skies expected. Lows level off around 56. Cloudy skies expected again tomorrow. Chance for showers. Highs level off around 67. Overcast skies with fog and spots early tomorrow night. Slight chance for showers. Lows around 60. Currently 57.
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2: The average time a resume spends on an HR manager's desk is 7 seconds, and most of them are tossed aside. Now imagine if one of those resumes belonged to Yasmin, who was
3: 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I had to be resilient. That's something that you can't teach.
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